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1: What's up, y'all? Ooh, got some Lola playing in the background, summer drizzle. Off to a real good start this evening. Station where the music matters, y'all. You got a lot to KEXP. Oh, man. Let's just listen to this one for a second. This one's real nice.

0: And yo, Liz, tunes like this you can only hear on the continent. Pull that one up from the top.
1: This might be my favorite one from tonight. This is Harry Hawaii, Good Life. Let's just enjoy this again, guys. It's always love in here. You know what it is, yo. Personal rewind.

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1: It's been a doozy, man. Very happy with the show tonight. We just heard one from Seven Apes right there, a tune called Crimson. Before that one, we heard one from John Esser, also Sleeping Dove, and Very Noise Person, a tune called Lemon Soda. The artwork for that

0: 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That's why you hear only the music you like best.
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2: 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Come on.

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1: Rain all day. Don't you worry, worry. KEXP

0: 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It's Stash One.
1: Yo, this is Double K.
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1: We are people in the
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I just mind my business. From a pop with the Popeye spinach. Low key in a 9-8 TV. Then I'm a wife with the still with it. Move around, get the money, that's a plan. Stretch it through the weeds, take it to a strand. I'm whipping in the pot, man, I'm cooking in the pan. 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

0: city in the clouds, right? The rock coming down. The rock coming down, right? The rock coming down. The rock coming down.
1: The rock coming down.
0: The rock coming down. The rock coming down. The rock coming down. The rock
1: coming down.
0: 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The rock coming down. The rock coming down. The rock coming down.
1: The rock coming down.
0: The rock coming down. The rock coming down. The rock coming down. The rock coming down.
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0: different drugs. Yeah, I'm feeling so amazing. LSD, them potent doses, smoking till I take on. Two freaks, one meat, that's an even trade-off.
1: Street sounds.
2: Hey, Sensei.

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1: Many times.
0: 0.38.
2: Fourth. Pearl. The game. If you. What
3: kind of shit is this, Nick?
1: Brought
4: insulted. Game for you. I think that.
3: Fuck this, man. Give me some of that match, right?

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Moon Chaser. Deep Faker. 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

does, and this is what she is. And this is the moment, this is exactly what she's born to be. 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And now she's jumping up with her leaping brain, stepping over heaps of sleeping children, disappearing and further up and spinning out again. 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

0: Blessed love and honor. This is Janine, and you're listening to Positive Vibration with the one and only Kid Hops on KEXP Seattle. Rastafari love.
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I love this tune so much. Shorty Ranks riding a little Robert French produced rhythm, dancing a skateland. 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Here we

0: Raph Rundell on the dub version, Aris Pablo on melodica, Todd Latee on production. This is a dub version of Gratitude is the Attitude. Naomi Cowan before this, voicing Soul Direction. Runkus in that set from his incredible album, Supernova. Every ghetto youth is a star. Fox and Chimpo in there, Melissa. That was a benefit tune in the wake of Hurricane Melissa. Jamaica still recovering from Hurricane Melissa. Please get involved where and how you can.
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